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Are you with me? Are you with me?

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Listen to the mariachi play at midnight. Are you with me? Are you with me? 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

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I bring her coffee in the morning. She brings me in a piece. I take her out to fancy restaurants. 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I make her cards on her birthday. 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

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Oh my, my, oh my, my love, I take one look at you, you're taking me out.

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2: There's a message on my phone. 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
1: Zlepši si náladu.